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0: Here's your WOW weather forecast.
1: Mainly clear skies tonight with a low of 59. Winds out of the south, 5 to 10 miles an hour. High temperatures reach up to 76. Tomorrow, slight chance for showers. Partly cloudy skies tomorrow night, lows level off around 54. Lots of sunshine and dry Tuesday and Wednesday, upper 60s Tuesday, mid 70s by Wednesday. With your WOW weather, I'm meteorologist Megan Mulford. Right now, 64.
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0: Here's your WOW weather forecast.
1: 59 tonight, under partly cloudy skies, south winds 5 to 10 miles an hour. Slight chance of rain showers tomorrow. Highs level off around 76, cloudy skies with a few peaks of sun. Lows level off around 54. Tomorrow night, partly cloudy skies. Clear skies and dry Tuesday and Wednesday, upper 60s Tuesday, mid 70s by Wednesday. With your WOW weather, I'm meteorologist Megan Mulford. Right now, it's 63 degrees.
0: WOW weather is powered by Thorns Marine in Stockton, the number one mercury dealer on the Eastern Shore.
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0: Here's your WOW weather forecast.
1: Lows level off around 59. Tonight, under mainly clear skies, southerly winds 5 to 10 miles an hour. Cloudy skies with a few peaks of sun. Tomorrow, slight chance of rain showers. Highs level off around 76. Partly cloudy tomorrow night, 54. Lots of sunshine and dry Tuesday and Wednesday, upper 60s. Tuesday, mid-70s by Wednesday. With your WOW weather, I'm meteorologist Megan Mulford. Right now, it's 63 degrees.
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0: Here's your WOW weather forecast.
1: Lows dip down to about 59 tonight under partly cloudy skies, south winds 5 to 10 miles an hour. Cloudy skies with a few peaks of sun tomorrow, slight chance of rain showers. High temperatures reach up to 76. Lows around 54 tomorrow night, partly cloudy. Clear skies and dry Tuesday and Wednesday, upper 60s Tuesday, mid 70s by Wednesday. With your WOW weather, I'm meteorologist Megan Mulford. Currently, it's 63 degrees.
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0: Here's your WOW weather forecast.
1: Lows around 59 overnight under partly cloudy skies. South winds 5 to 10 miles an hour. Mainly cloudy skies Monday. Slight chance of rain showers. Highs level off around 76. Lows around 54 Monday night. Bright sunshine and dry Tuesday and Wednesday. Upper 60s Tuesday. Mid 70s by Wednesday. With your WOW weather, I'm meteorologist Megan Mulford. Right now, 63.
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0: Here's your WOW weather forecast.
1: Lows around 59 overnight under partly cloudy skies. South winds 5 to 10 miles an hour. Mainly cloudy skies Monday. Slight chance of rain showers. Highs level off around 76. Lows around 54 Monday night. Bright sunshine and dry Tuesday and Wednesday. Upper 60s Tuesday. Mid 70s by Wednesday. With your WOW weather, I'm meteorologist Megan Mulford. Currently, it's 63 degrees.
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I wrote him back a letter and I told him it was not the perfect country and western song because he hadn't said anything at all about mama or trains.

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0: Here's your WOW weather forecast.
1: Lows around 59 overnight under partly cloudy skies. South winds 5 to 10 miles an hour. Mainly cloudy skies Monday. Slight chance of rain showers. Highs level off around 76. Lows around 54 Monday night. Bright sunshine and dry Tuesday and Wednesday. Upper 60s Tuesday. Mid 70s by Wednesday. With your WOW weather, I'm meteorologist Megan Mulford. Currently, it's 63 degrees.
0: WOW weather is powered by Thorns Marine in Stockton, the number one mercury dealer on the Eastern Shore.
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Alright, boys. This is her favorite song, you know that, right? So we play it good and loud. She might get up and dance again. Oh, she put her beard down. Here she comes, here she comes.

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0: Here's your WOW weather forecast.
1: Lows level off around 59. Overnight, under partly cloudy skies, winds out of the southwest, 5 to 10 miles an hour. Sunshine mixed with clouds at times again. Monday, slight chance of rain showers. Daytime highs approaching 78. Partly cloudy Monday night. Lows around 54. Ample sunshine and dry Tuesday and Wednesday. Low 70s Tuesday, upper 70s by Wednesday. With your WOW weather, I'm meteorologist Megan Mulford. Right now, it's 61 degrees.
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with to be my wife. Well, she said she would, so I said I do. But I'd have said I wouldn't if I'd have just knew how saying I do was gonna screw up all of my life. Well, the first few years weren't all that bad. I'll never forget the good times we had, 'cause I'm reminded every month when I send her the child support. Well, it wasn't too long till the lust all died, and I'll admit I wasn't too surprised the day I come home and found my suitcase sitting out on the porch. Well, I tried.

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1: 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I'm Tom Cassidy with Tim Slezarczyk.
2: The Department of Justice has an investigation into major meat packers, and it's been gaining momentum recently amid new reports on cattle market practices. Some of the new developments in the ongoing investigation into the largest meat processors in the U.S. is renewing focus on questions that have been longstanding about competition in the cattle market. A new report offers first meaningful updates on how the investigation is progressing, signaling that federal officials are taking a deeper look at the structure of the beef supply chain. The Department of Justice is focusing specifically on the Big Four, Tyson, Cargill, JBS, and National Beef, examining potential, quote, criminal anti-competitive conduct. This won't be the first time that this investigation has been going on. Those four companies are estimated to control roughly 80 to 85% of U.S. beef processing capacity, a level of concentration that's drawn scrutiny from producers, lawmakers, and economists for years, decades even. Reports indicate the investigation is examining whether meat packers engaged in illegal coordination or agreements related to cattle procurement and pricing behavior. For many producers, the concerns center on the growing gap between boxed beef prices and the price paid for live cattle, as well as the limited number of buyers that are available, especially in certain regions. Industry analysts have long noted that when fewer packers dominate the market, it reduces competition for cattle and potentially pressures prices at the producer level, even during periods of strong consumer demand for beef. The investigation is coming amid ongoing concerns about rising beef prices for consumers, tying the issue of market concentration to broader food price inflation. The latest investigation follows a similar effort that was launched in 2020. That probe stretched over several years but had limited public detail. Reports surfaced last fall indicating the Department of Justice closed that investigation with no charges.
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2: Cattle on feed for the nation on April 1st was down 1%. With cattle and calves on feed for the slaughter market and large capacity feedlots of 1,000 or more totaled 11.6 million head on April 1st. That inventory, 1% below April 1st of a year ago. Inventory included 7.25 million steers and steer calves, down slightly from the previous year. That group accounted for 63% of the total inventory of cattle on feed, with heifers and heifer calves accounting for 4.3 million head, down 1%. Placements in feedlots during March totaled 1.7 million. That was 7% below 2025, with net placements at 1,660,000 head. Placements, the second lowest for March since the series began back in 1996. During March, placements of cattle and calves that were on the lighter side were 320,000 head, 6 weights 250,000, 7 weights 435, 8 weights at 474,000. The rest were in those very heavy cattle. Marketings of fed cattle in March totaled 1,630,000 head. That was 6% below 2025. Marketing's the second lowest for March since the series began in 1996, though heavier weights on those cattle has made beef about the same. Other disappearance did total about 50,000 head during March. That was 9% below 2025.
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12: I just can't let you keep treating it like dirt, Claude.
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13: And if I do as you say, Samantha?
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0: Here's your WOW weather forecast.
1: Lows level off around 59. Overnight, under partly cloudy skies, winds out of the southwest, 5 to 10 miles an hour. Sunshine mixed with clouds at times again, Monday. Slight chance of rain showers. Daytime highs approaching 78. Partly cloudy, Monday night. Lows around 54. Ample sunshine and dry, Tuesday and Wednesday. Low 70s, Tuesday. Upper 70s by Wednesday. With your WOW weather, I'm meteorologist Megan Mulford. Currently, 63.
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3: Is America about to get wrapped up in nostalgia, where everything old is new again? 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I welcome the change. And it's a fact that most of us have told a little white lie just to get out of work for a day or so, but most of us have never, ever taken it to this extreme.
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1: Are you as excited about this as I am? Pizza Hut is officially stepping back in time with the rollout of Pizza Hut Classic locations. Oh, these throwback locations will resemble the style we knew and loved and made them famous in the 70s and the 1980s, featuring red roofs, red plastic cups, and video games galore. Another thing you will see from the past is their giant jars of crushed red pepper, but what you won't see is the countless burn marks from cigarette butts crushed into the dark red carpet.
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2: 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Let's check in with my rowdy friend, John, who is looking lean and mean these days, and I'm pretty proud of him, too. He says, you know the best side effect of losing weight? Supersonic hearing. I can hear the crinkle of a candy wrapper or a bag of chips for at least a block away. Then there is Ed, and Ed lived across the street from me for years, and I follow him on Facebook. He says, it's always darkest before the dawn. So if you're going to steal your neighbor's newspaper, that would be the time to do it. And finally, we hear from Stan, who poses this question on his Facebook page, and maybe you know the answer. He asks, is it considered drinking alone if the dogs are with you?
0: You are riding with Rowdy.
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5: Fox News, I'm Ted Linder. The U.S. military announcing self-defense strikes in Iran over the weekend. The attacks on Iranian radar and command and control sites over the weekend. A U.S. fighter aircraft reportedly eliminating Iranian air defenses, a ground control station, and two one-way attack drones. CENTCOM reporting the strikes were made in response to aggressive Iranian actions, including an attack on an American drone, an MQ-1 drone, over international waters. No American service members were harmed. Commodore's co-founder and former bassist Ronald Lapreed has died. His daughter announcing on social media that her father died following a sudden medical event in New Zealand. Ronald Lapreed was 75 years old. And the search for a gunman who shot two Carroll County Sheriff's deputies Saturday morning is over. The sheriff's office announcing Sunday night Michael Puckett was apprehended in Surry County, North Carolina. He was wanted for the shooting incident that left Deputy Sheriff Logan Hutt dead. America's listening to Fox News.
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11: Here's your WOW weather forecast.
12: Slight chance of rain showers today. Otherwise, sunshine mixed with clouds at times. High temperatures reach up to 78. Northwest winds 8 to 15 miles an hour. Lows around 54. Tonight, partly cloudy skies. Daytime highs approaching 71 tomorrow. Lots of sunshine and dry Wednesday and Thursday. Upper 70s Wednesday, low 80s by Thursday. With your WOW weather, I'm meteorologist Megan Mulford. Right now, it's 63 degrees.
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1: Have you ever loathed your boss or your job so much you'd pull a stunt like this? A man in Poland was detained for making a false police report as a part of an elaborate excuse to quit his job. The man said in the false police report that he himself was a high-stakes dope dealer operating out of his workplace just so they would come crashing in and arrest him. Well, police later learned that the man made up the whole story just so he could get out of the job because he hated it so much, which makes about as much sense to me as getting caught stealing a pack of gum and confessing to police that you stole the car you drove there in.
0: You're riding with Rowdy.
1: Wow's got another 10 in a row next for Berlin.
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0: 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Ba-ba-ba-ba-ba. 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
1: How many of you actually welcome a long list of chores from your wife when summer arrives? I know I do. I also know why we can never seem to cross every one of them off the list. And a lot of it has to do with our very own ignorance. And speaking of ignorant, one man in Ohio has had that label slapped on him today, but that label looks a lot like a great big Band-Aid bandage.
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1: Welcome to the month of June. That is when the manliest of men begin to tackle their long list of summertime honey-dos. But be careful, if they involve tools you are not necessarily an expert with. 1,686 men suffer severe hand bruises from hammers every year. 1,304 men puncture their fingers with nail guns every year. And get this, 4,535 men cut their fingers on portable saws every year. And most of those accidents begin when the man says, "Of course I know what I'm doing."
0: You're riding with Rowdy.

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1: Data analysis shows since 1950, the average American home has nearly tripled in size. Of course, that makes sense to me. After all, the average size of the American has also nearly tripled in size. A recent study reveals that pigeons may rely on their livers to navigate. I'm pretty sure my liver has been pointing me towards bad decisions for years. And wow, who really knew what was really going on behind closed doors at the office? For 1 in 10 people admit to hanky-panky while they're on the job. Then you have the other 9 in 10, and those are the ones that work in the IT department.
0: This is Riding with Rowdy.
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4: Fox News, I'm Sue Guzman. The U.S. bombing Iranian radar and drone control sites in Iran this weekend after Tehran shot down an American Predator drone. Meantime, the U.S.-Iran draft deal still not finalized. President Trump reportedly demanding changes to the latest peace proposal. Several arrests made outside an ICE detention center in Newark, New Jersey.
5: Police arresting more anti-ICE protesters outside Delaney Hall in Newark, New Jersey. The arrests come as a new mandatory curfew takes effect around that facility. The ICE detention center has been the focus of often intense and at times violent protests for about a week. Demonstrators allege immigrants have been tortured and denied adequate food at the facility. The Department of Homeland Security denies those claims.
4: That's Fox's Marianne Rafferty reporting. 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
18: Here's your WOW weather forecast.
19: Slight chance of rain showers today. Otherwise, sunshine mixed with clouds at times. High temperatures reach up to 78. Northwest winds 8 to 15 miles an hour. Lows around 54. Tonight, partly cloudy skies. Daytime highs approaching 71. Tomorrow, lots of sunshine and dry. Wednesday and Thursday, upper 70s. Wednesday, low 80s by Thursday. With your WOW weather, I'm meteorologist Megan Mulford. Currently, it's 61 degrees.
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1: This is all the talk in the Buckeye State today. In Independence, Ohio, a man is recuperating after he accidentally shot himself in the leg while trying to sell a handgun to his brother-in-law. This accident occurred at a hotel, and it is important to note that both men were legally allowed to own firearms, although one of them clearly did not know how to handle them. The injured man was promptly taken to the hospital, and that is where he was treated. And that is where the real trouble began. For upon his release, he was arrested by local authorities for the illegal discharge of a weapon in his very own thigh.
0: It's Ridin' with Rowdy.
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3: Cobia have begun to show off Cape Charles in fishable numbers. Tangier Seine Charters anglers Sarah Brumley and Liz Ignash connected on cobia in excess of 48 inches near a 9-foot shoal on Sunday. Pat Gill tossed jigs to 6, and Damon Deppy released a pair. The topwater bluefish bite occurred in skinny water under Fisherman's Island, with lonely angler topwater baits rigged with single hooks doing much of the damage.
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3: 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Remember, if it's going to happen, it's going to happen out here.
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4: America is known for manufacturing some of the finest fighting machines in the world, especially when it comes to supremacy from the skies. But I had no idea this company was even in the airplane business, or that anyone would ever want to buy any of their planes. And in just a few, we have ourselves a winner. But it's not in a sport that will result in this kid being doused with a giant jug of Gatorade.
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1: After 3 days of competition, 18 rounds and one nail-biting rapid-fire spell-off, the Scripps National Spelling Bee has crowned its new champion. Shrey Parikh is 14 years old. He's from Rancho Cucamonga, California. And he will leave Washington, D.C. with $52,000 in cash, bragging rights in certain circles, and a genuine place in history. You know, Scripps is a fairly historical company itself with deep roots in media, and I actually worked for them for a couple of years when I lived in Oklahoma. My experience with them was far less exhilarating than Shrey's was. Matter of fact, I can sum it up in just one word, and it is spelled C-R-A-P.
0: Rowdy Yates and Riding with Rowdy.

0: What is the big story in entertainment today? Well, it's the fallout. Or if you can call it that. Hollywood actors have called for a boycott of CBS for canceling late night host Stephen Colbert. But you know, he hosted a show on a Michigan public access channel just a day after he was fired. Then the day after that, he launched his own YouTube channel. Matter of fact, he was so successful in recreating the magic of his network show that he has already lost over $10 million.
1: You're riding with Rowdy.
2: 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Are you ready for a fill-up? I'm not talking about for your car. I'm talking about you. Believe it or not, we sometimes run empty and we try to run on empty, and honestly, that just isn't good for us. The fill-up I'm talking about will not cost you anything. The price has already been paid. You know where I'm going. 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Spend time in prayer and in the Word. Open up yourself to Him and allow Him to fill you up. He will satisfy that longing that's inside of your soul.
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4: Fox News, I'm CJ Papa. President Trump says he's in no rush to strike a peace deal with Iran. The ceasefire remains in place, but U.S. Central Command says it targeted military sites in Iran after an American drone was shot down over international waters. And now,
5: Kuwait says it's intercepting incoming drone and missile fire. That comes as Iran confirmed it carried out retaliatory strikes today. And Iran's Revolutionary Guard today says the source of that is what it calls U.S. attacks on a telecommunication tower.
4: That's Fox's Alex Hogan reporting. A massive two-day manhunt spanning state lines is over. The man accused of killing a sheriff's deputy in Virginia, now under arrest, police say Michael Puckett was captured last night. Cops say he gunned down 31-year-old Logan Utt and injured his partner during a welfare check last week. 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
17: Here's your WOW weather forecast.
18: Slight chance of rain showers today. Otherwise, sunshine mixed with clouds at times. High temperatures reach up to 78. Northwest winds 8 to 15 miles an hour. Lows around 54. Tonight, partly cloudy skies. Daytime highs approaching 71. Tomorrow, lots of sunshine and dry. Wednesday and Thursday, upper 70s. Wednesday, low 80s by Thursday. With your WOW weather, I'm meteorologist Megan Mulford. Currently, it's 63 degrees.
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0: there is no denying that the world climate is, a tad touchy these days. And as a follower of it, this right here really caught my eye. Canada has decided to beef up their air defenses, and you will never guess where they are getting their planes. They're buying them from the nation of Sweden, and Prime Minister Mark Carney announced that Canada will be buying a fleet of early warning aircraft from Highline and snobby automaker Saab. Now, I didn't even know Saab made airplanes, but I hear that not only will the nation get a well-built aircraft, but we are told each and every one of them comes with a complimentary NPR tote bag.
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up to you. But remember, I won't allow the things you used to do. 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This time will be the last time.

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2: Even if you had all the money in the world, would you ever want to own a pair of these? Because they're out there, but man alive, are they pricey. And speaking of money, one man has a whole lot less of it today, and he is quite upset. But he's got no one to blame it on but himself.
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1: My birthday is coming up in 3 weeks. And if you were thinking about buying me a gift, I do not want these Hermes. You know, the hoity-toity luxury brand is releasing its first ever headphones this summer in the Netherlands with a staggering price tag of $15,000. The hand-stitched cowhide leather design features metallic finishes and beautiful color options like natural black, chocolate, deep red, and Prussian blue. Clearly, these are not made for the everyday consumer, but to certain segments of the population, and we all know who they are. They're the ones that have way too much money and not nearly enough sense.
0: This is Riding with Rowdy.

0: respected, revered, redheaded. This is Rowdy Yates reporting.
1: China has demanded that the United States cancel its $14 billion arms sale to Taiwan, which makes many of us quite apprehensive. Because if World War III erupts with China, America's Generation Z may have to fight on China's side. And it's not because they want to, it's because they accepted TikTok's terms and conditions without really reading them. Ooh, you want to talk about space age advancements? Scientists say the warp drive, which was one of the hallmark inventions on Star Trek, could someday become a reality. And hopefully after that, they can figure out a way to beam us to and from work. Finally, in sports, President Trump says he plans to attend a Knicks NBA Finals game.

0: Madison Square Garden. But you know, with five children by three baby mamas, they really should allow him to watch that game from the player's bench.
1: This is Riding with Rowdy.
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3: News. I'm Chris Foster. There have been more military strikes in southern Iran and Iranian missiles and drones fired at a U.S. base in Kuwait.
4: CENTCOM says U.S. forces conducted strikes against multiple Iranian targets over the weekend. The strikes hit Iranian radar systems and command and control centers for drones. CENTCOM described the action as defensive in nature to prevent Iran from attacking international shipping lanes and after Iran shot down a $4 million U.S. drone. The Iranians responded by targeting Kuwait with drones and missiles early this morning. Overnight, President Trump posted to Truth Social saying, in part, Iran really wants to make a deal and it will be a good one for the USA and those that are with us.
3: Fox's Trey Yinks. At least 20 protesters were arrested outside of Delaney Hall ICE Detention Center in Newark, New Jersey after breaking a new curfew last night. America's listening to Fox News.
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1: Here's your WOW weather forecast.
15: partly cloudy today with a slight chance for showers. Highs level off around 78. North winds 8 to 15 miles an hour. Partly cloudy skies tonight. Lows level off around 54. 71 tomorrow. Ample sunshine expected. Bright sunshine and dry Wednesday and Thursday. Upper 70s. Wednesday, low 80s by Thursday. With your WOW weather, I'm meteorologist Megan Mulford. Currently, it's 66 degrees.
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1: I feel so sorry for this simple farmer in Ethiopia who lost about a quarter of his life savings when it was consumed by rats. 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And even though I live in a civilized society, I, too, share his fears and concerns, which is why my money is hidden underneath a Florida Georgia Line album, which pretty much guarantees that no one will go near it.
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3: What in the wide, wide world of sports is going on here? We will tell you in just a few. And our stupid criminal of the day can blame his current incarceration on a bad decision he made quite some time ago. And before we go, if you have a twinge in your tusk, perhaps you should make a mad dash for the border.
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1: It's the big sports story today, and you heard it here first, kind of, sort of. Tiger Woods is expected to miss all four major PGA championships for his second straight year in a row. Sports Illustrated reports that Woods did not enter the 2026 Open Championship before the deadline to register, which was last week. One presumes he is still working on his personal problems, and we all know he's got them. While I am no expert in addiction, relationships, or sports, I can't help but think all of this drama could have been avoided if he had just picked a better driver.
0: Rowdy Yates and Riding with Rowdy.

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1: Time for our stupid criminal of the day, and if nothing else, it was a well-thought-out heist. A bank robber in Brazil spent several months growing a thick, bushy beard as a disguise and then shaved it off immediately after a high-stakes robbery. Now, that seems like a smart disguise, but he still got arrested. Because apparently he posted a clean-shaven, new-look selfie on social media just hours after the robbery, and that selfie revealed a very small neck tattoo, which just happened to be caught on bank security video.
0: This is Riding with Rowdy.
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6: Here's your WOW weather forecast.
7: Partly cloudy today
8: with a slight chance for showers.
7: Highs level off around 78. North winds 8 to 15 miles an hour. Partly cloudy skies tonight. Lows level off around 54. 71 tomorrow. Ample sunshine expected. Bright sunshine and dry Wednesday and Thursday. Upper 70s. Wednesday, low 80s by Thursday. With your WOW weather, I'm meteorologist Megan Mulford. Currently, it's 72 degrees.
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1: Before we go, this doesn't sound like anything that I would do in the summer months, but given the state of the economy and the expense of healthcare, I totally get it. An increasing number of Americans are traveling to Mexico to have their dental work done at substantially lower prices. Because nothing says beach vacation in a foreign nation quite like getting a root canal.
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Wow 101 and 99.3, it's Jerry Reed. Good morning to you. I'm Allie Oakley here on your Wow Workday, and today is Dinosaur Day, so embrace the T-Rex, your inner T-Rex, and find your favorite dinosaur. Don't we all have one? Please tell me we all have our favorite dinosaur. I mean, I know I do. I like a Brontosaurus, and I also like a Stegosaurus. I even went as a Stegosaurus for Halloween one year. I did. My mom had to suffer through making that costume. Today is also National Olive Day and National Go Barefoot Day. I mean, yes, on the beaches, yes, please. And most importantly, it's National Say Something Nice Day. Make everything that comes out of your mouth nice today. Imagine if we all did that today. Here's Clint Black. 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

There's my song that gets me going. It's a little bit of life. It's Craig Morgan on Wow 101.1 and 99.3. And what are some of those hard limits when you're riding on a plane sitting next to another passenger where you go, okay, that's too far. That's a little too comfortable on the plane. We're going to talk about that coming up next on Wow 101.1 and 99.3.

0: 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Welcome into your WOW Workday. And people do all sorts of gross things. And you know, when you're on a plane and you're in tight quarters, sitting seat to seat to seat, right? What are some of those hard limits for you when people are riding on a plane and they are just acting inappropriately, maybe even gross? Recently, there was a passenger that put a video out on social media where there was this woman sitting next to them just picking her dead skin off of her bare feet mid-flight. Even had the video of her propping her feet up on the seats and just picking up the dead skin off of her feet and flicking it onto the floor, under the seats in front of her and around her. And people were like, ew, and she just continued to do it. She just didn't even care about the dead skin on her feet and flicking it all over the plane. What's the hard limit for you? That's pretty hard limit for me right there. There are some things that are just not good. Dead skin all over my peanuts. No, thank you. Alan Jackson on the way next on Mile 101 and 99.3.
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1: Here's your WOW weather forecast.
2: Sunshine mixed with clouds at times today, with daytime highs approaching 78. Northeasterly winds 8 to 15 miles an hour. Lows dip down to about 54. Tonight, partly cloudy skies. Daytime highs approaching 71. Tomorrow, ample sunshine expected. Lots of sunshine and dry Wednesday and Thursday. Upper 70s Wednesday, low 80s by Thursday. With your WOW weather, I'm meteorologist Megan Mulford. Right now, it's 72 degrees.
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Alan Jackson from the Fireplace Supply Company at Berlin Studios, Retro Country, right here on WOW 101.1 and 99.3. Blake Shelton's going to continue on now with some more country music on WOW. That's country.

0: Brooks and Dunn on Wow 101 and 99.3. And on your next trip to the beach, you want to make sure that the water you're swimming in is clean and not a giant bacteria-laden toilet. Yes, Environment America's latest Safer Swimming report finds that 61% of coastal and Great Lake beaches have potentially unsafe bacteria levels for at least one day. And the contamination often comes from, get this, sewage overflows and polluted runoff. The Gulf Coast had the highest percentage of contaminated beaches in 2024, followed by the West Coast, and then it's usually the Great Lakes. So we're not in the top three. Thank goodness. Health experts warn swimming in contaminated water can lead to stomach illness, rashes, and even respiratory issues. In fact, an estimated 57 million people get sick each year in the U.S. from polluted water. But if you want to find out about local beaches, maybe you any kind of waterway, really, go to environmentamerica.org and you can find out where your swimming location fits in all of this. We've got another 10 in a row next on Wow 101 and 99.3.
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How are we going to save money on vacation? I'll tell you what the young kids are doing and how they're saving money because they still want to travel too on a very, very tight budget. 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

0: Well, 101.1 and 99.3, and of course, we're coming upon travel season, right? And so we want to go places, but, you know, money's really tight right now. Gas is super expensive, so what are the kids doing? What are the younger ones doing? They're cutting costs by taking overnight trains. Yeah, trains, apparently. They're smarter, more enjoyable way to travel because they said that they just sleep on the train overnight because when you're young, you can ball up into a train seat and not worry about it. And then when you wake up the next morning, boom, you're at your next destination. And so being budget conscious and more eco-aware, they are taking the trains and doing it overnight more so than flying because they're like the airport chairs aren't as comfortable as a train chair and balling up and waking up in another town the next day. So overnight trains, I'm going to look into it to see if it's really a thing. Coming up, we've got Reba McEntire next on Wow 101 and 99.3.
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1: Here's your WOW weather forecast.
2: Sunshine mixed with clouds at times today, with daytime highs approaching 78. Northeasterly winds 8 to 15 miles an hour. Lows dip down to about 54. Tonight, partly cloudy skies. Daytime highs approaching 71. Tomorrow, ample sunshine expected. Lots of sunshine and dry Wednesday and Thursday. Upper 70s Wednesday, low 80s by Thursday. With your WOW weather, I'm meteorologist Megan Mulford. Right now, 75.
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0: 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And there's this new trend in dating called wildflowering. Sounds kind of sweet, right? But the idea is that you let your new romance completely grow on its own with zero timeline, zero label, zero expectations. And you just kind of go with the flow and see what happens. But dating experts are warning people not to get fooled by the cute name. While it can help stressed out daters relax and stop overthinking, it's also kind of difficult and complicated. If you're not careful, wildflowering is a perfect excuse for somebody to lead you on, avoiding commitment, and trap you into a casual relationship that absolutely goes nowhere. So if you want to give wildflowering a try, it's important at the very least to know what your ideal relationship looks like. And if it's not something just to ramble on and on and on and on that's going to create anxiety for you, it may not be for you. Coming up, we've got more of your WOW Workday, another 10 in a row next on WOW 101 and 99.3.
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Riding with Rowdy. He's here every single weekday morning at 5 a.m. He's going to bring you 10 in a row every hour, and we're doing that right now. We're bringing you 10 in a row. We do it all day, every day. 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

Tom Nichols on Y101 and 99.3, and the self-checkout line can be convenient, but what gives those employees the biggest headaches when you start goofing stuff up? We're going to talk about that coming up next. We can be better at it, right? I'll tell you, coming up on Y101 and 99.3.

0: Brooks and Dunham, Y101 and 99.3. And check this out. The self-checkout at a store may be a fast and convenient option for shoppers, but employees say it's becoming a major headache because of certain shopper behaviors. Retail workers are sounding off about the habits that drive them crazy at the checkout lane. So if there is a sign that says, you know, 15 or less, and people bring the full carts to a system designed for just a few items, it slows everything down. So follow the directions. Customers triggering an error in the computer system and then walking away, leaving the machines frozen and lines backing up because they just move over to another register. And people routinely ignoring card-only signs, scanning everything and then acting shocked when only cash is accepted. And then parents who let their kids use the scanner, leading to absolute chaos, maybe like zapping something 10 times when only one was needed. And the biggest one, obviously, is theft. People just taking stuff. Coming up, we've got John Anderson and Big and Rich on Retro Country from Y101 and 99.3.
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6: Here's your WOW weather forecast.
7: A mix of clouds and sun this afternoon, with daytime highs approaching 78. Northeast winds 8 to 15 miles an hour. Lows dip down to about 54. Tonight, partly cloudy. Daytime highs approaching 71. Tomorrow, ample sunshine expected. Clear skies and dry Wednesday and Thursday. Upper 70s Wednesday. Low 80s by Thursday.

0: With your WOW weather, I'm meteorologist Megan Mulford. Currently, it's 73 degrees.
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Wow.

got John Anderson. We've got Big and Rich. We got a lot of retro country right here on Wow 101 and 99.3. And we're online at wowthatscountry.com. You can also find us on Facebook at Wow That's Country.

0: Glenn Black on Wow 101.1 and 99.3 in a State of Mind really is kind of the deal, right? Like, if we're going to have a good day or bad day, but there's no guarantee whether you're going to have a good day, bad day, meh day, right? But starting off with something sweet may help. They did a big research study on adults that started their day off with fruit juice or a smoothie, and apparently they were happier than all of us that don't. And they're saying that fruits actually boost dopamine, that feel-good chemical in our bodies, which explains why that small indulgence can lift your mood. But there's a catch. Moderation matters, because too much sugar can harm your health, especially your heart. But don't load up on sweets. But this balance of having some fruits in your smoothie or something, or a little fruit juice, can actually make you feel a little bit better. For me, it's coffee. And if it's like a sweeter version, even if it's sugar-free, it's plenty. But they're saying you want the vitamins from the fruits and vegetables in a smoothie. 10 in a row on the way next on Wow 101.1 and 99.3.
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George Strait, Baby Blue on WOW 101.1 and 99.3, and the Ferrari drama continues. Yes, last month, Ferrari introduced its first electric car. What is that drama? Oh, I'll tell you about it coming up next. Here's Joe Diffie. Wow, that's country.

0: 101.1 and 99.3. I'm Allie Oakley on your Wild Workday, and the Ferrari drama continues. Last month, Ferrari introduced its first electric car. To me, the drama is the fact that the Ferrari Luce is $600,000. Okay, for me, that's drama enough. There was enough a negative backsplash to the new model that the stock price fell, and rival car maker Lamborghini jumped into the fray, and their CEO said that Ferrari is a mess, and it's a proof that Lamborghini's decision to kill its all-electric vehicle was the right way to go for his company. But despite the public criticism, Lamborghini is piling on, and that CEO from Lamborghini said the new electric car is already getting orders from old and new customers. So we'll see how many of these things sell, which company will be on the right side of history there. I mean, obviously, we're going to run out of gas at some point, so somebody's got to do something about something. But $600,000? No, ma'am. I am not paying that for a car. Coming up, we've got Dierks Bentley on Wow, That's Country.
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4: Here's your WOW weather forecast.
5: A mix of clouds and sun this afternoon, with daytime highs approaching 78. Northeast winds 8 to 15 miles an hour. Lows dip down to about 54. Tonight, partly cloudy. Daytime highs approaching 71. Tomorrow, ample sunshine expected. Clear skies and dry Wednesday and Thursday. Upper 70s Wednesday, low 80s by Thursday. With your WOW weather, I'm meteorologist Megan Mulford. Right now, 73.
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Now this is a Cottonmouth, and negatory on the cost of this machine there, Red Rider. 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It's cheaper that way.

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1: Johnny Cash on Wow 101.1 and 99.3 Mount Everest speed record has been smashed. American mountain climber Tyler Andrews broke a 23-year-old speed record on Mount Everest, cutting over an hour off a previous time. He climbed from Everest based camp to the ultimate summit with the help of some supplemental oxygen. And Andrews completed the brutal ascent in just under 10 hours, 9 hours and 55 minutes. An incredible feat. Beat the 2003 record of 10 hours and 56 minutes. And he did it in under 10 hours. Wow. I can't even imagine. Like, I get winded just going on a flat trail, you know? I just admire people like that. Coming up, we got another 10 in a row next on Wow 101 and 99.3.
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Well, we've got more in the world of beer news. Sam Adams is celebrating America's 250th anniversary by bringing something back to their customers. I'll tell you about it coming up next. Right now, it's Tim McGraw. Wow, that's country.

0: Randy Travis on Wow 101 and 99.3, and Sam Adams is celebrating America's 250th anniversary by bringing a fan favorite beer collection back for the first time in 20 years. It's called the Brewer Patriot Collection, and it features four different beers recreated from the actual recipes of the founding fathers. Yeah, and it includes a molasses porter loved by George Washington, a dark wheat ale based upon the notes from Thomas Jefferson's and James Madison's recipes, and a hard root beer honoring Sam Adams, and a ginger honey ale made by Jefferson and his wife. And the four packs are available online for a patriotic price of $17.76. That's not so bad. Brad Paisley on the way next on Wow 101 and 99.3.
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0: weather forecast.
1: A mix of clouds and sun this afternoon, with daytime highs approaching 78. Northeast winds 8 to 15 miles an hour. Lows dip down to about 54. Tonight, partly cloudy. Daytime highs approaching 71. Tomorrow, ample sunshine expected. Clear skies and dry Wednesday and Thursday, upper 70s. Wednesday, low 80s by Thursday. With your WOW weather, I'm meteorologist Megan Mulford. Currently, 72.
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devil went down to Georgia. He was looking for a soul to steal. He was in a bind because he was way behind and he was willing to make a deal. When he came across this young man sawing on a fiddle and playing it hot, and the devil jumped up on a hickory stump and said, "Boy, let me tell you what. I guess you didn't know it, but I'm a fiddle player too. 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
2: Here's your WOW weather forecast.
3: Cloudy skies with a few peaks of sun this afternoon, with daytime highs approaching 78. Winds out of the northeast, 10 to 15 miles an hour. Partly cloudy skies tonight. Lows dip down to about 54. Bright sunshine expected tomorrow. Daytime highs approaching 71. Ample sunshine and dry Wednesday and Thursday, upper 70s, Wednesday, low 80s by Thursday. With your WOW weather, I'm meteorologist Megan Mulford. Right now, 70.
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1: News. I'm John Saucier. The Senate set to vote this week on a budget reconciliation bill for ICE and Customs and Border Protection funding after breaking for a 10-day recess with no action. Florida Republican Representative Kat Kamik on Fox Business says she's disappointed with how slow the Senate's moving.
2: This is a once-in-a-generation opportunity for us to get our country back on track, and I feel that the Senate has not taken this seriously.
1: A judge

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4: Here's your WOW weather forecast.
5: Lows dip down to about 54 tonight under partly cloudy skies. Winds out of the northeast, 8 to 15 miles an hour. High temperatures reach up to 71 tomorrow. Bright sunshine expected. Lows around 54 tomorrow night. Clear skies. Lots of sunshine and dry Wednesday and Thursday. Upper 70s Wednesday. Low 80s by Thursday. With your WOW weather, I'm meteorologist Megan Mulford. Currently, it's 70 degrees.
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He'd always stop right there and say,

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0: Israeli troops will go to Beirut. Israel's government ordered strikes in Beirut's suburbs Monday, a day after ground forces reached deeper into the country than at any point in the last 26 years.
1: Fox's Jared Halpert, an Iraqi man appearing in a U.S. court facing a host of charges, including allegations he plotted to assassinate President Trump's daughter Ivanka.
2: Commander Mohammed al-Sadi pleaded not guilty today in Manhattan federal court to 8 charges, including conspiring to provide material support to 2 foreign terrorist organizations, Kataib Hezbollah in Iraq and Iran's Revolutionary Guard Corps.
1: Fox's Brian Yenis, America, is listening to Fox News.
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8: Here's your WOW weather forecast.
9: Lows dip down to about 54 tonight under partly cloudy skies. Winds out of the northeast, 8 to 15 miles an hour. High temperatures reach up to 71 tomorrow. Bright sunshine expected. Lows around 54 tomorrow night. Clear skies. Lots of sunshine and dry Wednesday and Thursday. Upper 70s Wednesday. Low 80s by Thursday. With your WOW weather, I'm meteorologist Megan Mulford. Currently 70.
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0: your WOW weather forecast.
1: Lows dip down to about 54. Tonight, under partly cloudy skies, winds out of the northeast, 8 to 15 miles an hour. High temperatures reach up to 71. Tomorrow, bright sunshine expected. Lows around 54. Tomorrow night, clear skies. Lots of sunshine and dry, Wednesday and Thursday, upper 70s, Wednesday, low 80s by Thursday. With your WOW weather, I'm meteorologist Megan Mulford. Currently, 66.
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perfect country and western song. I wrote him back a letter and I told him it was not the perfect country and western song because he hadn't said anything at all about mama or trying.

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0: Here's your WOW weather forecast.
1: Lows dip down to about 54. Tonight, under partly cloudy skies, winds out of the northeast, 8 to 15 miles an hour. High temperatures reach up to 71. Tomorrow, bright sunshine expected. Lows around 54. Tomorrow night, clear skies. Lots of sunshine and dry, Wednesday and Thursday, upper 70s, Wednesday, low 80s by Thursday. With your WOW weather, I'm meteorologist Megan Mulford. Right now, 64.
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